0: Radio North Coast, Through the Night.
1: Hailed as the most popular and successful show of its type, Bjorn Again, the original Australian ABBA homage, is bringing the glitter to Belfast's iconic Ulster Hall next year. And here's something else to make you go. You could win tickets to this feel-good ABBA show on Sunday, the 28th of March, 2027, packed with iconic hits, big vocals, and party atmosphere. Just listening to Things to Make You Go all this week with me, Apes SA, for your chance to win.
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3: Good morning. There's traffic in Derry, Londonderry. That's on the Clooney Road. In Newton Abbey, the Shore Road towards Station Road roundabout. That's heading to the M5. The M1 from Junction 7 at Sprucefield to Junction 6, Saintfield Road. Around the Saintfield Road, that's at Forestside. The M1, that's Lisburn Services to Broadway. In Moira on the Lisburn Road. The M2, that's going from the Hill section through to Nelson Street. The West Link, there's traffic there towards the M2. And in Armagh on the Newry Road. 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

It's Rihanna on Q Radio's Take 5. Play that for Leah and Nicole. They are two best friends and they are loving the tunes. They're in the car just now, having their wee own mini karaoke session. I love that. Hi to Alfie in Larne, helping his granddad wash the car, and shout out to Paul as well. Thank you for all your messages. Let's finish up today's Take 5 with this one from the

Dylan, that was your request. Mr. Electric Blue from Benson Boone playing on Q Radio. And we're going in a totally other direction now for the Irish Waste Office. The Venga Boys are off to Ibiza. Wouldn't that be nice?

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But if you're struggling today and you need a helping hand, I'm going to give you a clue in 5 minutes. 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